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1: All right, that's it. 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
1: She scored her first number one album in more than a decade. 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Here's Party in the USA.

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0: 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Mix 1077. Some people find phones as a big irritation during shows, and that's why more concerts are banning cell phones. I guess not only because they're irritating, but because people are just caught recording every single second of every single show. Hey, it's Shannon O. But honestly, a lot of fans are digging this. Bruno Mars, one of the latest to do so, and he said that banning cell phones removes option C. Now, this is with his Vegas shows, by the way. He says, option A, you're loving the concert. B, you're not. C, you have no idea what to feel, so you immediately go to your phone and you just start scrolling. You don't have an opinion on anything. How would you feel about concerts banning cell phones? I want your input. Hit the talk back mic to let me know.
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Now even more variety. Mix 107.7 making history at the VMAs the other night. Taylor Swift now holds the most MTV VMAs out of anybody. She won three of them just this past weekend. Right now she's on with her new song. Here's Patient Zero.

the 80s to now. Mix 107.7. So we know she's coming out with a holiday album. Not quite sure when it's coming out yet, but we also know Martin Short going to be part of it. She teased that the other day.

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I'm automatic, quarterback, I ain't talking, sack and pack it up.

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1: 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In his Dance No More video specifically. 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
1: If I gave you $1,000, but I said you have to spend it right now, what would you do? 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
2: I'd probably go out for like a bougie dinner, ooh, to be honest.
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The lure of Olivia Dean is still oh so strong. I don't think that there's a song she's put out that I don't like. Here's one of my favorites on for you now. It's Man 90.

the 80s to now. Mix 107.7. I'm going to have to challenge Wallet Hub on this one. Hey, it's Shannon O. I appreciate you spending part of your night with me. They came out with a list of the best small cities in America, but what they claim is small, I'm not too sure. It's coming up in 6 minutes.

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1: I was today years old when I found out that you can actually rent Halloween costumes, and you don't even need to pay for a rental service or anything. 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

0: 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Are you looking to save some money this Halloween? Hey, it's Shannon. Here's a good tip for you. Public libraries around the country are increasingly lending more than just books and movies, including Halloween costumes. Yes, you could check out a Halloween costume to get through trick-or-treating or your next party. They also allow you to rent framed artwork, pottery wheels, even ghost hunting kits. What is the craziest thing that you have actually rented from the library? Aubrey calling in.
1: I have checked out baking supplies. You can rent like baking dishes that you don't have at home, but you can also rent tickets to go to like the zoo.
0: That's so awesome. So like a zoo pass, and then you can save the money for like a fun little family outing. What a great idea.
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I don't know how much coffee you drink, and I don't know what time you're planning on going to bed, but hopefully it's not until, like, I don't know, 10 a.m. Because there's a new study that says you should avoid caffeine 9 hours before bedtime. 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

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Concert tickets are expensive. This we know. But did you know you can also enjoy live music right from your couch? I got a way for you. In fact, this weekend you could do it. It's coming up in 6 minutes. 1, 2.

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If you are a 90s kid, boy, are you going to be excited about this. There is a cast reunion. One of your favorite shows growing up is actually getting together once again, and you can see them and ask questions about the show. This is so cool. It's coming up in the next 10 minutes.

0: Now even more variety. Mix 107.7. I can't contain my excitement for the fact that Sabrina the Teenage Witch celebrating its 30-year anniversary. And this is good news for us because the cast is reuniting for a little tour. And they're going to kick it off on Halloween in Beverly, Massachusetts, just outside of Salem. They're going to stop in Orlando, Detroit, Fresno. They're going all over the place. So this is going to give fans a chance to see the cast together again. And they're going to tell you some behind-the-scenes stories from actually filming the show. Melissa Joan Hart, Sabrina herself, of course, going to be there. So will Aunt Hilda. So will Aunt Zelda. So will Harvey and Libby. It's going to be so exciting. You can actually buy tickets now. SabrinaCastReunionLive.com.
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1: Well, this is kind of exciting. Lindsay Lohan going to come back to Netflix for a romance called Return to You. The cool part about this is that the guy who directed Mean Girls, Mark Waters, directing this one too. So we'll have to wait and see how good it is.

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Mix 107.7, the station for variety in Dayton. That's it for me. I hope you enjoy the rest of your Friday. Ugh, the weekend's so close, we can almost taste it, right? Make sure to be listening Monday morning. Just a reminder for you, 9 a.m., we've got your first chance of money at $1,000.

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1: Hey, this is Laura from Springfield, and I love listening to you guys in the morning. I love getting the chance to get that impossible question.
0: 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Jeff.

0: It's The Calling on the Mixed Morning Show with Jeff, Christy, and Dave, who they're back together and they've got new music out.
1: Oh.
0: Just saw that the other day.
1: Okay.
0: Alex Band and his band are back together. So if you like them, they've got new stuff out and it sounds really good. I mean, it would, you know, I would say it would be comparable to, you know, them 20 years ago updating their sound. It sounded great. I Love You, Always Forever, Donna Lewis, Lola Young's Messy, Wham, Wake Me Up Before You Go-Go. Some great variety to, oh my goodness, Dave,
1: yes,
0: to start off your Friday.
2: Happy Friday!
0: Yeah. Oh,
1: thanks.
0: We did it. Hey, the next time we come in on Monday, that the girl's going to be here too.
1: Ah, Christy Lee.
0: Christy Lee.
1: Her.
0: Yes, we remember her. She'll be back on Monday. We're ready to go on this Friday. And yes, sorry, it's going to be kind of a wet one, at least for part of the day. But hopefully the rain will be out of here for football tonight. The rain looks real. I mean, the weather looks great for the weekend. We're talking sunny days on Saturday and Sunday with temperatures on the cooler side, but like 70 and 72 for Saturday and Sunday. And we have a free ticket Friday. We'll tell you here a little bit after 6 o'clock how you can win tickets for the 40th annual Haunt Fest in the Oregon District. It is back and bigger than ever. And we'll tell you how to win tickets here this morning a little bit after 6.
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0: everything that you guys do. When I'm in a bad mood, I just crank up the tunes and the bad mood is gone and my day is all bright and sunny once again.
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0: Stevie Nicks on the Mixed Morning Show with Jeff, Christy, and Dave. You're home for the 80s to now. It's Edge of 17.
1: Happy Friday!
0: Happy Friday, ladies and gentlemen. Dave's celebrating already.
2: Yes, it's you Friday, wild
0: man.
2: Baby.
0: You wild man. Dave, I know you're looking at the fact that we're into October now.
2: Yes.
0: And you love candy corn.
2: How I like candy corn is with peanuts.
0: I knew you were going to say that.
2: That's the only way I'll eat it.
0: It's like a payday, right?
2: Yes, it tastes like a payday. Everything else is just wax.
0: Do you think it smells good?
2: Now that's a good...
0: Kind of, right? If you didn't have to eat it,
2: yeah,
0: it smells kind of good. Would you like to smell like candy corn?
2: Like put on some cologne, it makes me smell like candy corn?
0: Yes.
2: Oh, that's an... Christy
0: and I are... trying to pool our money together.
2: What does that mean? I mean, do you guys like the smell of candy corn? Then I'll go for it.
0: But. I mean, that would be okay in the fall here.
2: Okay.
0: So Brock's Candy is launching a new perfume called Ode to Candy Corn. 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
2: yeah,
0: a note of vanilla,
2: ooh,
0: spun sugar,
2: ooh,
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0: Mix 107.7, there's Jimmy Eat World. I think I mentioned this a couple weeks ago. I saw a list of the best classic rock songs of the last 30 years, and that is in the top tier.
1: Is that right?
0: Isn't that wild?
1: Yeah.
0: To think of it.
1: As classic rock?
0: As classic rock, yeah. And then think of it, it's not 30 years old, but it's more like 20, which is really hard to believe. Before that, Alex Warren and Ordinary, who I understand is, Alex is on the Today Show this morning, doing one of their city concerts or whatever. So if you're in New York, you might get to see Alex Warren this morning.
1: Cool.
0: On the Today Show. Is there any chance this weekend you're going to be doing a little fall cleaning, Dave?
1: No.
0: Yeah, no. Yeah, no.
1: I just clean.
0: just clean when you need it,
1: yeah,
0: huh?
1: Right. It's not spring cleaning or fall cleaning. It's just cleaning.
0: Well, I think some people like to do it to go, all right, you know what? It's fall. We got to, you know, you may be switching out your closets or something like that. But
1: I'd like to be able to put my lawnmower away.
0: Oh.
1: I cut the grass the other day, and it's never been so thick. I'm like, it's the end of September.
0: I know.
1: Well, yeah. It shouldn't be this thick at this time of year, but
0: I totally agree.
1: Yeah. Anyway.
0: Well, and I cut it last weekend thinking, well, you know, this will be one of my last cuts of the year.
1: Yeah.
0: Maybe just one more, two more. No, I'm cutting again this weekend for
1: Got
0: sure.
1: Him. Got him.
0: And then probably maybe two or three more times, which I'm good with. I love mowing in the fall. But if you're cleaning stuff out this weekend or sometime soon, they say use the, and this is very official, Dave.
1: Yes.
0: The close your eyes and pick method.
1: Huh?
0: So here's the idea. See if you can imagine this, Dave. Close your eyes and randomly pick an item from your closet. Then you look.

0: at it and go, I hate wearing this. Why do I still own this? Or, oh, I love this.
1: Okay.
0: And then you go, and it's funny, I saw this the other day, and then I was in my closet last night, and I went, I have way too many things in here that I haven't worn in a long time.
1: I'm the same way.
0: You too?
1: Yeah, I've started a bag to, you know, donate some of it.
0: Yeah.
1: It's like, I got to get rid of this stuff.
0: Yes.
1: I don't wear this anymore.
0: I got three things in the bag.
1: It's like, he's
0: got
1: to go.
0: But I need to put about probably 25 things in the bag.
1: Yeah, probably maybe 55.
0: Probably 55. Yeah, it's a good point. So I'm going to try the close your eyes and pick method. I'm going to try it this weekend.
1: Okay.
0: And I guess I'll let you know on Monday.
1: All right.
0: I want you to think about it.
1: Empty it all and then just start over.
0: Well, I like that. That would be fun to get a whole bunch of new stuff. But there's so many things I'm like, oh no, I love that. But try the close your eyes and pick method.
2: 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My neighbor did too.
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3: Hey guys, here are some of the top stories we're following. First, a traffic alert for those in Vandalia as President Trump prepares to visit this weekend. East Alkaline Springs Road will be closed for the majority of the day from Dixie Drive to Bennett Drive. Local traffic from the Crestwood Hills neighborhood will need detour, and traffic will be maintained on National Road and Dixie Drive. The city of Vandalia will post specific parking options for visitors planning to attend the rally. The Preble County Sheriff's Office reports 911 calls are being rerouted to Dark County this morning. This is due to a possible fiber line cut causing an outage. Callers are urged to stay on the line and someone will pick up, and we're working on how long the outage will last, and we'll share updates as we get them. Outside today, Storm Team 2 meteorologist Jamie Jabrosik says that rain will be moving in this morning around until mid-afternoon. Temps will also be steady in the 60s. And those are the things you need to know today. Have a great Friday and weekend.
4: All right, Lee, same to you. It is 68 degrees at Mix 107.7, 604 on the Mix Morning.

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0: Christy.
1: Wake up. Rise and shining.
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0: There's Gautier on the Mix Morning Show on Mix 107.7. It's somebody that I used to know. It is Friday, October 2nd. Happy Friday. Jeff, Christy, and Dave show, and Christy will be back on Monday. She said she misses us terribly.
1: What?
0: She's hardly enjoyed any of her vacation.
1: Not a soul on this planet believes that.
0: Oh. I didn't even have you believe in that?
1: No.
0: Oh, okay, got it.
1: No, no, no.
0: All right. Well, she did want, she said, make sure you play this.
2: Happy Friday!
0: I said, all right, we'll definitely do that. It is a happy Friday. It's a wet Friday, by the way. It's just starting to rain downtown, and we could have some heavy periods of rain through the morning and early afternoon, and then, for the most part, it looks like it's out of here for the weekend. How's traffic there, Dave?
1: Looks fine. No reports of any accidents out there. So if you do come across something, let us know. You can text us. Text the word MIX followed by your traffic to 57739.
0: All right. It's 6:11, and we got a little free ticket Friday rolling here, Dave.
1: Oh, do
0: yes, we
1: now?
0: Do. All right. So it is for the Oregon District's 40th annual Haunt Fest. This is the 40th anniversary of the Haunt Fest in the Oregon District. And so obviously it's a big celebration this year. Maybe it's been a few years. I mean, that was obviously such a great tradition. And of course, we spent many years in the Oregon District to see it firsthand. But yeah, we need a keyword in there, right?
1: Correct, sir.
0: So you'll go to our contest page, yep. mix1077.com, or if you're listening on the app, just click contests. Yep. And you'll go there and pick keyword.
1: Yup.
0: Keyword yup?
1: No, that's not even a word. It's more like a sound.
0: You know what? It's the 40th anniversary, so why don't we put haunt?
1: Haunt.
0: I mean, it is Haunt Fest, right?
1: Done.
0: So, all right. So haunt.
1: Haunt.
0: Is the keyword. If you want some tickets for that, haunt is the keyword. 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
1: Cool.
0: And we'll pick multiple winners today.
1: All righty.
0: All right. A recent Reddit thread asked people to share the sounds that instantly trigger irritation, disgust, or in some cases, rage.
1: Rage.
0: The first one on here says making slurping and sucking sounds while they eat fruit. So this is very specific. It's I would say in general, if somebody is making slurping or sucking sounds while they're eating, that triggers a little
1: it's
0: irritation.
1: Like soup without slurping.
0: I agree.
1: You know what I mean? So if you don't like,
0: I agree.
1: Don't go to places that serve soup.
0: Right.
1: If you don't like the slurping. So, I mean, but that is kind of weird. I've found that with people that eat, like, watermelon. They do a lot of slurping.
0: Yeah. Huh. Okay.
1: But, okay.
0: So, we want you to text into 57739.
1: You can do that.
0: Tell us what sound is kind of a trigger for you in a bad way. Or you can comment on our Facebook page, of which there are nearly 100 comments.
1: Many have.
0: Yes.
1: Irene says, chewing.
0: Just in general.
1: And nasal nose people talking.
3: So I guess she doesn't like that.
1: I guess, right?
0: Uh-huh.
1: So what you just did just triggered you.
0: Just triggered her.
1: Eartha says high-pitched crying and screaming of a spoiled brat in public.
0: Mm. Okay. Yeah. Back to the, what was the first thing that Irene said?
1: Chewing?
0: Yeah, chewing. So if, you know, people chew all the time.
1: You have
0: the
1: to
0: question
1: eat.
0: Is,
1: yeah.
0: The question is, how loud are you chewing? Are you smacking your lips?
1: I have a question. Does the own chewing, when you chew, bug you?
0: Right. Because you hear that in your ears, right?
1: Yeah.
0: Yeah. I don't know. That's a good question, Dave.
1: I've never understood this. Like, oh my gosh, stop chewing. I'm like, well, I need to chew.
0: It's just chewing.
1: I just can't swallow this whole.
0: Mm-hmm.
1: So yeah, I'm wondering if somebody who doesn't like the sound of chewing doesn't like the sound when they're chewing.
0: My guess is it doesn't bother them when they're chewing.
1: Well, then I think that's hypocritical.
0: But they're hearing it outside of their head, not in their head.
1: If you're chewing a chip, let's say.
0: Oh, chips, yeah.

0: Yeah. I can, yeah, relate to that. Yeah. These are sounds that basically instantly trigger you. This says when I'm vibing, I'm listening to music in my car, and suddenly the volume drops away, only to be replaced by the text message ping on top of my music. I can relate to that one.
1: I hear you.
0: Yeah, you're like, you're just jamming, and all of a sudden, the music dips, and he goes, bing!
1: Yeah, yeah.
0: And you got, oh, come on.
1: Right.
0: I'm listening to my, and especially if somebody... Or if it's like a family group chat or something, and they're going back and forth, and they start going nuts, you're like,
1: I'm just trying to listen to a book on, you know, and you're
0: If you're listening to a book,
1: I've missed half the chapter. Thanks, guys.
0: Right.
1: Kim says plastic bags.
0: Really? Well, that's interesting.
1: That's interesting. Like,
0: just the sound of crinkling.
1: Of like, huh. I wonder if it means like a grocery bag.
0: Maybe.
1: Or a Ziploc bag. I'm curious. That's weird.
0: That is weird.
1: And I just did it. Bruce says excessive usage of like or
0: we agree.
1: Yeah.
0: Yep. And well, especially we obviously do a lot of talking on the radio. Sometimes you don't even realize you're doing
1: it. Oh, yeah.
0: So that's for
1: that's
0: sure.
1: One of those.
0: Sorry about
1: one
0: that, Bruce.
1: Space while you gather your thoughts.
0: Right.
1: I've tried to learn not to use it as much, and man, it can be difficult at times.
0: I had a program director when I first started at my first radio station. He basically took a big piece of paper and wrote the word just put UM and drew a circle and a line through it and hung it in front of me. And so every time I'd look at it, I'd be like, ugh. So I, you know, eventually start catching myself. So
1: sure.
0: Anyway, we got a lot of these to get through today. Sounds that instantly trigger irritation. You can text in to 57739 or add to the many comments on our Facebook page.
2: 61077 Miami Valley weather.
3: We have some active weather today with showers likely. They'll taper off by mid to late afternoon. It's going to be a cloudy, much cooler day with temperatures slowly falling or holding steady in the 60s. Decrease in clouds tonight, chilly with a low of 48. Saturday looks mostly sunny and pleasant with a high of 70, and Sunday continues sunshine and nice weather with a high of 73. I'm Storm Team 2 meteorologist Jamie Jarosik with the Miami Valley Certified Most Accurate Forecast.
0: All right, Jamie. Well, it is officially raining downtown rather steadily. It's 70 degrees at Mix 107.7. 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

0: There's Bruno Mars on the Mixed Morning Show. It's exactly 6:30. Welcome to Friday, October 2nd. And we're headed into the weekend. We'll get you updated on weather and traffic here in a minute. In fact, we'll talk to meteorologist Jamie Jarosick in about 20 minutes about your weather for the weekend. This is a crazy story. We'll title this one, When You Learn Your Father is a Rock Star.
1: Yay!
0: That story is coming up. Very interesting. Also, a posthumous video message from Dolly Parton. We're going to tell you about a new streaming channel. Who's going to be in the G.I. Joe reboot? And a legendary actor and comedian. I'll say legendary because, well, he's probably been in movies for over 30 years. And a lot of really big ones, has tied the knot. And we'll have a little fun wake-up song for this Friday, October 2nd, coming up in a minute. We've got rain today, and then it's going to clear out of here probably by time for Friday Night Football tonight. Should be dry. Maybe a little damp still from the rain today, but there should not be any rain after this afternoon. Tomorrow and Sunday are looking sunny and nice, right around 70.
1: Yeah, it's raining pretty good out there, so just be careful when you're driving. But we do have one accident. It is on Linden at Wellmire. Once again, Linden at Wellmire. If you come across something else, feel free to text us if you can do so safely. Text the word MIX, followed by your traffic to 57739. Time for a 2 News update. Good morning, Lee.
2: Hey, guys. Happy Friday. Here are some of the top stories we're following. First, a heads up for those planning to attend the Dunbar versus Trotwood-Madison football game tonight. Only Trotwood and Dunbar students are allowed to attend. High school students must present their ticket

0: All right. Keep it safe on this Friday, October 2nd. It is really, really raining out there. So it's going to be that way for a while. We'll talk to meteorologist Jamie Jarosick here in about 12 minutes. Let's jump into the entertainment news. Dolly Parton recorded a video message welcoming fans to her new Life of Many Colors Museum shortly before her death. The museum opened as planned on September 29th, featuring exhibits celebrating her life and career. And in the video, Dolly expressed pride in her sharing her stories, her songs, and memories with visitors. The museum offers guests a chance to experience her journey from country music stardom to global stardom, showcasing her dreams and determination. Her posthumous message to fans was shared on the museum's Instagram account, inviting visitors to explore her vibrant and iconic legacy.
1: Nice.
0: So that's cool. And it's amazing how much stuff, I mean, obviously she felt like, it seems like she knew what was, you know, she was near the end because she did a whole bunch of stuff right at the end. Did

0: Did you hear she recorded a song with Bono?
1: Nice.
0: And Bono said it was like the one of the last things she did.
1: Wow.
0: And he said it was unbelievable. So she also recorded this message as well. All right, speaking of unbelievable, this is really cool. So a St. Louis man who spent decades wondering about his biological roots was recently reunited with his birth parents. And it turns out his father is a 5-time Grammy Award winner.
1: Hey, oh.
0: So he's like,
1: Surprise.
0: Exactly. So he said, I always knew I was adopted. I had a wonderful childhood. I could not pick two finer folks to raise me. When it came time, he said on his 58th birthday, he met his birth mother in person and later connected with his biological father over the phone. When he asked, so dad, what did you do for a living? His father mentioned that he was a musician preparing to tour through St. Louis that summer. He said, wait a minute, are you... Michael McDonald? I keep forgetting things will never be the same again. The man on the phone answered, yes, I'm afraid so. His biological father was indeed Michael McDonald, of course, the singer-songwriter from the Doobie Brothers and great hits like this. The king of yacht rock. The fact that father and son shared the same first name was purely coincidental, by the way. So this man's name, Michael Gessling, was placed for adoption. And it turns out that Michael McDonald is his biological father. So apparently we have a video.
1: We do. Yeah, it was a whole news story.
0: Okay.
1: That's up on our page right now. It's out of St. Louis. So go check it out. I mean, the dude, I wonder if he ever got... like somebody saying, man, you know who you look like?
0: Yeah.
1: Because he looks like
0: he resembles Michael McDonald for sure. And it's the beard and the hair and this, you know.
1: Now we need to find out if he can sing.
0: I know. Watching, he's like, I keep forgetting. Like, how cool. You find out. And I love that he said he had amazing folks that adopted him. But, by the way, P.S., my dad is Michael McDonald.
1: That is pretty cool.
0: A whole slew of Lionsgate films will receive their own FAST channels. Popular film franchises like The Hunger Games and John Wick are among the first to be announced. And just in time for Halloween, the Saw films will have their own FAST channel.
1: What does that mean?
0: Does that mean it's their own channel?
1: Like on a streaming service of some sort?
0: Yeah.
1: Just watch Saw movies over and over and over
0: I guess and over their again? Own FAST channels.
1: Okay.
0: So that's kind of interesting.
1: Yeah.
0: Bradley Cooper is heading to Paramount's G.I. Joe reboot, taking on the role of Field Commander Duke. So Bradley Cooper will play Duke in Danny McBride's G.I. Joe reboot.
1: Okay. Oh, so Danny McBride is doing that?
0: Yeah.
1: That's hysterical. Okay.
0: It doesn't say when it's coming out, so we'll keep an eye on that.
1: Okay.
0: And finally, Jim Carrey.
1: Hello, Jimmy.
0: Congratulations, Jim. 64 years old. Has married his girlfriend in a small private LA ceremony. A spokesperson for the actor confirmed the wedding to People magazine. They were first photographed about 3 or 4 years ago and largely kept their relationship out of the spotlight. Carrie has been married twice before, and I forgot that one of them was briefly to Dumb and Dumber co-star Lauren Holly. Oh. I don't think I ever remembered that they actually got married.
1: Jeez, he was punching briefly. Way out of his weight there.
0: Yeah, exactly. That was very brief. And then he was married to somebody else for like 8 years. But his girlfriend is now his wife. Oh. He's 64. She is 32.
1: Congratulations.
0: Yes. Congratulations. All right. Let's jump into the celebrity birthdays. We haven't had many singers this week at all, but today we decided to pile on 4 of them. So Don McLean, the American Pie singer, is 81 today. Donna Karan. The fashion designer Donna Karan is 78.
1: Isn't it just Karen?
0: Is it Karen?
1: I think it is.
0: Okay. Annie Leibovitz, photographer, sure. 77. Mike Rutherford of Genesis and Mike and the Mechanics. He's Mike. 76. Sting is 75 today. Big one for Sting. That's hard to believe. Lorraine Bracco from Sopranos. Mm-hmm. 72. Kelly Ripa is 56. Tiffany. That 80s teen singer is 55. Nah. So That's crazy because she and Debbie Gibson both hit when they were 16, and she's 55. And musician Brittany Howard, she's the amazing guitarist, right? I believe she's the amazing guitar player, 38. So we got Tiffany, we got Sting, we got all these singers. So we're going to play one of them for the wake-up song because it's a really good wake-up song. And then we'll talk to meteorologist Jamie Jarosik about the rain and the improving weather for the weekend.
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0: 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Ah, little teen singer Tiffany is 55 today.
1: She's younger
0: than
1: me by a year.
0: Yep. Her and Debbie Gibson are both went from 16 to 55.
1: Happens, so unfortunately.
0: It does. Happens to all of us, doesn't it? Even Jamie gets older. Most people would.
1: No
0: I know.
1: Way.
0: I know. Most people would say she's never aged a bit.
1: Never.
0: But
2: why do we have to talk about this?
0: It's Friday. We should be talking about fun stuff. Not getting older, right?
2: Not being 50.
0: What's that?
2: I said not being 50.
0: I know, but it's so funny to think about Tiffany and Debbie Gibson and those.
2: I know.
0: All being teenagers, and now they're in their mid-50s.
2: Well, when I started here, I was 24.
1: Wow.
0: Wow. So,
2: yeah.
0: We won't ask anymore.
2: Okay.
0: It would be rude to say, well, how old are you now?
1: How long have you been there?
2: I said I was 50.
0: Oh, so you are 50.
2: Yes, I just turned 50.
1: What?
0: Wait a minute.
1: No way.
0: Oh, man. We got to...
2: Yes, sir.
0: We got to rectify that. When was that?
1: I don't.
0: How did we miss that?
2: I don't know. It was August 21st.
0: Well, was it one of the times where you weren't here and we're like,
2: no, I was here. Oh. I worked on my birthday.
0: Well, that's unacceptable.
1: Happy belated.
0: Yes, no kidding. All right.
1: Big 5-0.
0: Well, you truly are timeless. You never look any different. And people tell us that all the time, by the way. They're like, talk about how awesome you are. You always look the same. And of course, you deliver the weather so perfectly. And we're going to get this rain out of here soon, right? Please?
2: Not soon.
0: Oh, great.
2: But in time for football this season?
0: There we go.
2: I think so.
0: We'll take that.
2: Yeah, it's just going to be an unsettled first half of the day where we do have some steady showers moving through. It's going to be cloudy all day and much cooler. We've likely already hit our highs in the 70s, and we're going to spend the rest of the day just kind of holding steady in the upper and even mid 60s. Then tonight we'll have dry time building in through the evening, decreasing clouds. It'll be chilly with a low near 48. Saturday, though, mostly sunny and pleasant with a high of 70. And on Sunday, it is sunny and continued nice with a high of 73.
0: Oh, so it looks like a beautiful weekend, and it will be out of here for the football games tonight. So that's really good news.
2: Yeah, not bad at all. We just have to get through, the next several hours of wet.
0: Yeah, and it looks like it has been rather heavy this morning so far.
2: Yeah, we've got some heavier pockets coming through. So definitely give yourself some extra time if you're heading out this morning.
0: Okay. And Jamie, we both want to say from the deepest part of our hearts, happy birthday.
2: Thanks, guys.
0: All right, have a nice weekend.
2: Extending it into October.
0: Yeah, really. It's embarrassing. Not only do we miss it in August and September, it's October. Wow. Well, it's not like we've been doing this for 20 years together or anything, so.
2: Yeah.
0: Wee. All right, have a nice weekend.
2: Okay, you too, guys.
0: See ya. 6:54. How's traffic?
1: We've got a couple of accidents out there. We have one on Powell Road at Pitcairn Road, New Carlisle Pike at 4 and Linden Avenue at Wellmeyer Avenue. It's raining pretty good, so please be careful. Take your time if you do come across something and you can safely do it. Text us. 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
0: All right. We're looking for sounds that instantly trigger you with irritation or disgust or even rage in some cases. What sound you're like, oh, I can't stand that sound. Text into 57739 or add to the comments on our Facebook page or leave us a talkback message and we're going to hear some more at 710.
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3: Good morning. It's Friday, October 2nd. It is pouring rain across the Miami Valley, but the good news is we're going to get it out of here hopefully in time for Friday night football tonight, but Saturday and Sunday are both looking great for the weekend. Just raining pretty hard right now. It's 7:01. Here's Dave.
4: All right, we got a couple of accidents. Powell at Pitcairn, also New Carlisle Pike at Eckhart Road, and Linden Avenue at Wellmeyer. If you have an update or anything else, you can let us know by text. Text the word mix, followed by your update to 57739. It is raining pretty good out there, so just, you know, take your time. All right, it's time for a 2 News update. Good morning, Lee.
5: Hey, guys. Here are some of the top stories we're following. First, a traffic alert for those in Vandalia as President Trump prepares to visit this weekend. East Alkaline Springs Road will be closed for the majority of the day from Dixie Drive to Bennett Drive. Local traffic from the Crestwood Hills neighborhood will need detour, and traffic will be maintained on National Road and Dixie Drive. The city of Vandalia will post specific parking options for visitors planning to attend the rally. The Preble County Sheriff's Office reports 911 calls are being rerouted to Dark County this morning. This is due to a possible fiber line cut causing an outage. Callers are urged to stay on the line and someone will pick up, and we're working on how long the outage will last, and we'll share updates as we get them. Outside today, Storm Team 2 meteorologist Jamie Jabrosik says that rain will be moving in this morning around until mid-afternoon. Temps will also be steady in the 60s. And those are the things you need to know today. Have a great Friday and weekend.
3: All right, Lee, thank you. It is 68 degrees and it is raining all across the Miami Valley here on this Friday, October 2nd. We're talking about sounds that instantly trigger rage or irritation with you. 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

0: Mix 107.7, your home for the 80s. And of course, that is AHA with Take On Me on the Mix Morning Show with Jeff, Christy, and Dave with some good news for you.
1: Happy Friday!
0: Yes. We have finally made it to the weekend. It is Friday. We're going to tell you how to win some tickets for the Oregon District 40th Anniversary Halloween Haunt Fest. Coming up in a few minutes, we're also going to talk about the most irritating sounds.
2: Okay.
0: One sound that might irritate you is pouring rain.
2: It is raining pretty good out there, man. That's for sure. And what, Jamie say not until later on this afternoon, maybe?
0: Yeah, it's going to rain for a while. Yep.
2: But we do have a couple of accidents. I don't know if it's because of the rain. Might be. But we have one Powell at Pitcairn, New Carlisle Pike at Eckhart's, and Linden Avenue at Wellmeyer. So anything else, let us know, please. You can text us. Text the word mix, followed by that traffic to 57739.
0: Okay. 10 minutes after 7 o'clock right now. It is raining very, very heavily downtown and pretty much everywhere, all over the map right now. If you look at the live Doppler 2 HD, it is raining everywhere. So please be safe. We have a free ticket Friday going on here. It's part of our Bud Light Next ticket pass. And coming up in, I guess, maybe it's 3 weeks from this weekend, it will be the Oregon District's 40th annual Haunt Fest. And we are happy to be a part of it here at iHeart. And of course, we have been for many, many years when we were in the Oregon District. But this is the 40th year for it. And it's always, always one of the absolute biggest things that you can do.
3: Absolutely.
0: Around Halloween.
3: Yeah. Always
0: and
3: a lot of fun.
0: It's the weekend before.
3: Yeah. 24th.
0: Yeah. Right. Yeah. So whatever that Saturday
3: is. They even got a family event that happens. Like it starts like at 9 a.m., goes to like 3 p.m., where they're. Have like pumpkin carving and all kinds of stuff.
0: Oh, so nice.
3: Bring your kids down. You know, obviously after 7, it's all adults, but yes, beforehand, yeah, come on down. Bring your kids.
0: Some of the best costumes and so much fun and tradition, but it's the 40th anniversary. So maybe you're saying, yeah, we haven't been down there for a while. We'll have to go down there this year. Make some plans to join us. It's the 40th annual Haunt Fest. If you want to go, you want some free tickets, we got them for you on Free Ticket Friday.
3: Yeah.
0: All you have to do is go to our two ways to win. You can just go to our website, of course, mix1077.com. 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Or if you're listening on the app, you just click where it says contests. Look for Free Ticket Friday for the Oregon District 40th Annual Haunt Fest. Put in the keyword haunt that way. And you may be selected as one of our winners today. So good luck. It's Free Ticket Friday here on Mix 107.7. We have the impossible question coming up in about 25 minutes. Also, remember, if you've got somebody celebrating this weekend, October 2nd, 3rd, or 4th, and you want to give them a shout out, you should go ahead and text those in to us to our text number 57739. We're talking about sounds that instantly trigger rage or irritation. I guess not necessarily rage, but something that just, it drives you crazy. And it could be rage, but it could just be irritation, or you're like, oh, please. You can leave us a message on the talkback mic, text in to 57739. We have over 100 comments on our

0: True.
1: Amen.
0: Yeah, these are annoying sounds that trigger you. Somebody said the song Manic Monday is very irritating to me.
1: Oh.
0: Uh-huh.
1: I'm sorry. Oh, then we have this guy named Todd.
0: Yeah?
1: Who obviously did not read the instructions.
0: Yeah.
1: Because Todd says people who still wear masks.
0: Is it the only thing I can think
1: yeah, don't
0: is that
1: don't justify it.
0: Not justifying. That's, is it that you can't understand people?
1: It doesn't say that.
0: Okay.
1: People all right. who still wear masks.
0: All right.
1: That is not a sound.
0: That's
1: Todd.
0: Not a sound. That's not a sound. That's a look. All right. Well, yeah, we'll do looks next week, but we're on sounds today. And somebody else just said the sound of my alarm in the morning enrages me. So, yep, we're with you.
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3: Here's some active weather today with showers likely. They'll taper off by mid to late afternoon. It's going to be a cloudy, much cooler day with temperatures slowly falling or holding steady in the 60s. Decreasing clouds tonight, chilly with a low of 48. Saturday looks mostly sunny and pleasant with a high of 70. And Sunday continues sunshine and nice weather with a high of 73. I'm Storm Team 2 meteorologist Jamie Jarosik with the Miami Valley's certified most accurate forecast.
0: 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It is raining rather intensely right now at Mix 107.7 at 7:19, and it is 70 degrees outside. We've got the impossible question and all your shout outs for the weekend of October 2nd, 3rd, and 4th coming up here in less than 20 minutes.
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0: Hey now, you're an all-star at Smash Mouth on the Mixed Morning Show with Jeff, Christy, and Dave. Lots of fun variety. 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It is absolutely pouring buckets, so please be safe out there on this Friday morning. The good news is the weather's looking better starting this evening, and Saturday and Sunday are looking awesome. So just got to get through this morning and this afternoon. Last call for birthdays, anniversaries, or shout-outs. You can text the word MIX, M-I-X, followed by your shout-out information to our text number, which is 57739. We will have those coming up here in just a couple of minutes, along with the impossible question. And that's on the way next. Here's Dave with traffic.
1: All right, we've got a few accidents in Huber Heights, Powell Road at Pitcairn Road, in Germantown on New Carlisle Pike at Eckhart Road, in Clayton on National Road in at Haber Road, and then in Franklin, northbound 123 at Back Lane. It's raining pretty good up there, folks. Please be careful. Take your time. And if you can safely give us an update on any of these, text the word MIX, followed by your update to 57739. Now it's time for a 2 News update. Good morning, Lee.
2: Hey, guys. Here are some of the top stories we're following. First, a traffic alert for those in Vandalia as President Trump prepares to visit this weekend. East Alkaline Springs Road will be closed for the majority of the day from Dixie Drive to Bennett Drive. Local traffic from the Crestwood Hills neighborhood will need detour, and traffic will be maintained on National Road and Dixie Drive. The city of Vandalia will post specific parking options for visitors planning to attend the rally. The Preble County Sheriff's Office reports 911 calls are being rerouted to Dark County this morning. This is due to a possible fiber line cut causing an outage. Callers are urged to stay on the line and someone will pick up, and we're working on how long the outage will last, and we'll share updates as we get them. Outside today, Storm Team 2 meteorologist Jamie Jabrosik says that rain will be moving in this morning around until mid-afternoon. Temps will also be steady in the 60s. And those are the things you need to know today. Have a great Friday and weekend.
0: All right, Lee, thank you. It's 68 at Mix 107.7. We are back with the impossible question and your shout-outs for the weekend of October 2nd and 3rd and 4th.
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0: That's us. All right, 7:38 on the Mixed Morning Show with Jeff, Christy, and Dave. And traffic is not too bad right now, but the weather is not great. It's, you know, these aren't like violent thunderstorms or something. It's just raining like crazy.
1: Yeah, there's a couple. One's in Franklin County, northbound 123 at Back Lane, and the other, Powell Road at Pitcairn. Thanks to whoever mentioned that the accident national at Haber is gone, so thank you.
0: But okay.
1: Raining, man. You know, be careful.
0: Yep, be safe out there. Sure.

0: All right, 7:39 on the Mixed Morning Show. Christy's back on Monday, by the way. She's not missing anything today, is she?
1: No.
0: We've had such a beautiful week, but not missing anything today. We are going to wish Wyatt Clemons a very happy 10th birthday.
1: Nice, double digits.
0: Heck yeah. Turning 10 tomorrow, so his last day as a 9-year-old today. Turning 10 on Saturday. Thank you so much from Mom and your family. Wyatt, have a wonderful 10th birthday on Saturday. All right. Good morning, guys. I want to wish my son, Christian. He is the best son anyone could ask for, and his whole family adores and loves them so much. Hopes he has a wonderful birthday. That is love from Mom and the rest of the family. So happy 25th birthday to Christian Hartley. Happy birthday wishes. Love, Mom, and the rest of your family. And Dave, we got to throw in an ALG here.
1: Ooh.
0: Shout out to Hannah and David, their upcoming wedding tomorrow.
1: Whoa. Man, you're going to have a nice day for it, that's for sure.
0: Oh, tomorrow's going to be beautiful. Best wishes for a lifetime of love and happiness. Love the Schneiders, Hannah and David. Hannah and David, congratulations on your nuptials on Saturday.
1: Yeah, ain't that grand, man.
0: Love that's grand. Awesome. Sunny and 70 for your wedding?
1: Yeah.
0: Awesome. Oh, beautiful, beautiful. And Dave, you're going to be out on the town tonight.
1: I am. I am going to be at Riverside JC's Haunted. I'm going to mess it up. It's Haunted.
0: Haunted.
1: Hold on. Let me find it. I got to get the name correct because it sounds terrifying.
0: Oh, it does sound terrifying.
1: Yeah. Let me get it. Let me get it right. But I'll be out there from 7. It's like they're 40 years in.
0: Yes.
1: They're one of the longest continuously running haunted houses. So it's Riverside JC's Haunted Castle of Carnage and Trail.
0: Wow.
1: Yeah. So, yeah, 7 to 9 tonight. Hopefully the rain will hold off. It's right there on Old Harshman's

0: So join me 7 to 9 tonight.
1: Tonight?
0: Yep.
1: Oh, yeah. I think the rain's going to be out of here by then. Good. You're in good shape. Well, that'll be fun.
0: Yeah.
1: I was out there.
0: Castle of Carnage and Trail, Jeff Stevens. Holy cow, dude.
1: Riverside JCs do so many great things for the community, and it's right there just off Springfield Street. So have fun with Dave tonight at 7.
0: Yeah.
1: I will be out this weekend giving a shout out to everybody putting together the Heritage of Flight Festival in New Carlisle. We are going to be out there along with PRG, Pink Ribbon Good, for the festival bike run tomorrow morning. That starts at 11 o'clock. Registration is just $20 per bike at the American Legion Post 286. Check-in starts at 11. The Mix crew will be out there tomorrow morning and into the early afternoon as they go through the bike run. And then they're going to enjoy a police-escorted ride through Clark County to beautiful Buck Creek State Park.
0: Nice.
1: Buck Creek, especially in the fall, one of our wonderful metro parks around here. It's just amazing. That will end at the Heritage of Flight Festival Safe and Sound Outfitters Bike Show. Great bikes, live entertainment, great cause going on tomorrow. And then I will be out there. So the Mix crew will be out there tomorrow morning for the bike run. I'll be out there tomorrow night with Stranger. We play from 7 to 10. And they were so nice with the Heritage of Flight Festival. They made these commemorative posters since it's Stranger's 30th anniversary this year. They made these really cool commemorative posters. And everybody who comes out tomorrow night gets one. And we're going to do a little signing, I guess, in between our sets. So they're really, really cool posters. I was like, I don't know how, you know, what AI you guys did to make these look cool. Because you didn't have much to work with the five
0: ain't
1: of us.
0: That's the truth.
1: So, yeah, thank you, guys. That's going to be fun. Those are tomorrow night. So it's going to be awesome. We play from 7 until 10. And then as soon as we finish, I mean, literally, we're playing our last song. Fireworks light up above us.
0: Ooh.
1: And a really, I mean, not just like, oh, that's cool. They, you know, 3 minutes of fireworks. They are amazing fireworks at 10 o'clock tomorrow night. So join us in New Carlisle.
0: All right. We got a couple of texts here. It says, good morning, angels. I guess that's us.
1: Is that us?
0: Happy 18th birthday to the big senior monster. He was a little brat when I met him, and now he has turned out to be a nice guy. Sure hope he stays that way. Hope he has a fabulous day at the Career Center. From all of us on the bus, thanks for being good. That's from Mrs. Chicken Lady Julie.
1: Aw.
0: I don't know who big senior monster is, so, but hopefully he knows who he is. And appreciates the big shout-outs.
1: Absolutely.
0: Also, a big shout-out to the Minster Oktoberfest Committee.
1: Nice.
0: They always do such a wonderful job hosting the Minster Oktoberfest. Food, fun, and beer should be a blast. So, yeah, thank you to the Minster Oktoberfest Committee.
1: Absolutely. Great stuff happening all over the Miami Valley. So enjoy it. After we get past today, like I said, by tonight, time the football games roll around, Dave's at the Riverside JC's. Mm-hmm. Looks great for the evening. And then Saturday and Sunday's weather looks awesome. So let's get to it. This is your chance to win a 4-pack of tickets to Land of Illusion Halloween Haunt and 25 to Skyline. 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
0: 6%?
1: Yeah.
0: It's not a lot.
1: It's not a lot, but when you hear what the answer is, you might be surprised. It's like, okay, that seems like a lot. 6% of people say they never do this. 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Good luck. So

0: Olivia Dean on the Mix Morning Show on Mix 107.7. It's Man I Need with Jeff, Christy, and Dave. Christy is back on Monday. It is 7:48. I know what you're asking, Dave. Is it still pouring?
1: Is it still pouring, Jeff?
0: Oh, my goodness. It is still pouring.
1: Thanks for answering my question.
0: It was the perfect question because I'm looking out the window and you can't quite see it. All right, so let's get to the first round of the impossible question. You are using the talkback mic on the iHeartRadio app. 6% of people say they never do this.
2: Good morning, Jeff and Dave. This is Melissa, and my guess for the impossible question is spend money that they don't have, like on a credit card or, you know, borrow money from a loan. All right, have the best Friday, guys.
0: Well, thank you very much. You have the best Friday as well. That is not correct. 6% of people say they never do this.
3: Good morning. This is Angela from Kettering. Is the answer to the impossible question that 6% of people never use their turn signal?
0: Nah. Oh, nope. That's
1: 96%.
0: Probably 96. That's very, very true, Dave. So many people don't use their turn signal. Shame on us. Notice we included ourselves in there. Uh-huh. Sometimes. I almost always use a turn signal.
1: Mm-hmm.
0: 6% of people say they never do this.
4: Good morning, Mix. This is Jean. Is it wear deodorant?
0: Wear deodorant.
1: Prefer to be stank.
0: Yeah, that's not the greatest. No, that is not it. So use the talkback mic on the iHeartRadio app. Once again, 6% of people say they never do this.
5: Good morning, guys. It's Angie. Is the answer that 6% of people never oversleep? Right, have a good day. Bye.
0: Never oversleep. No, that is not it.
1: I wouldn't say I've never done it, but it's
0: pretty rare.
1: It's very rare.
0: Pretty rare.
6: I'm going to say 6% of people do not wash their hands after using the bathroom.
0: Oh, come on now.
1: Shame.
0: You might be right about that, but that is not what we're looking for. 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
1: I think we need a clue, bruh.
0: All right. 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Your first clue is steer. We'll call that a Friday clue, Dave.
1: Okay.
0: First clue is steer. 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

0: There's Bon Jovi on the Mixed Morning Show with Wanted, Dead or Alive. And Dave had a chance to talk to Steve Brown of the group Trickster, but he's also started the group Always Jovi that's coming in for our
1: correct
0: premier health concert for a cure on October 20th, Masonic Center Theater. And man, he was on the Time Warp Cafe yesterday, and he is just an awesome dude and got me super pumped for the show. It is going to be fantastic. If you don't have your tickets yet, they are being heralded as the Bon Jovi tribute band as they've only been out for about a year. And we got them here for our show Tuesday, October 20th. Stranger is going to be opening. Maybe Dave might be jumping on stage with Stranger to play with us. We might be jumping on stage with Always Jovi. Nice. It's going to be a really fun night.
1: Crazy.
0: I know. Crazy
1: night.
0: And tickets are only $30. Dayton Masonic Theater, DaytonMasonicCenter.org for tickets. And then you just, you know, pick your seat. $30. You're supporting the Noble Circle Project. It's co-presented by Bo Townsend Ford. Great night of music. And, of course, we're going to have a lot of items for you to bid on for the Noble Circle Project as well. So please join us. It is going to be a great night. Support this event. Free parking. There'll be drinks available. So join us. That's 2 weeks from Tuesday. 6% of people say they never do this. Your first clue is steer.
2: Good morning. This is Julie from Trenton. Is the answer to the impossible question, they do not use cruise control?
0: Ah, that's a good guess.
1: I use it all the time.
0: So do I.
1: All the time.
0: All the time. Well, it keeps me from fluctuating in my speed. So
1: sure.
0: Right? That is not it, though. 6% of people say they never do this. Your clue is steer.
3: Good morning. Is the answer to the impossible question, they never use, they say they never use a GPS.
0: Oh, that's a good guess, too. Use that all the time. That is not it. 6% of people say they never do this. Your clue is steer.
4: Is the answer to the impossible question drive?
0: That's it. She got it. Congratulations. Looks like Jean or Jeannie got that right. It's a normal part of everyday life for many people, but 6% of Americans say they never drive.
1: Funny. My grandmother never drove.
0: Is that right?
1: Never was behind the wheel of a car. Never.
0: Never?
1: Yeah.
0: Her whole life?
1: Her whole life.
0: That's crazy. The number is 17% of people in the Northeast. Think trains, subways.
1: Oh, yeah. That does make sense.
0: My youngest daughter, Haley, lives in Boston. She does not have a car. Everything is a bus and a train, or she walks. So, yeah, so it's an even higher number there. But 6% of people say they never do this. The answer is drive. So congratulations. We're going to get you 4 tickets for Land of Illusion, Halloween Haunt, and 25 to Skyline. Nicely done. Thanks for playing along, you guys. And speaking of driving, it's kind of a mess out there.
1: Yes, it is. We now have the exit ramp closed. So northbound 75's exit ramp to Main Street is now closed due to an accident. We have an accident on the right shoulder, northbound 75 at Springboro Road. Watch for that one. We also have an accident northbound 123 at Back Lane in Franklin. An accident Brown Street at Key Faber. So if you have an update for us and you can do so safely, text the word MIX followed by your update to 57739.
0: Okay, coming up, the entertainment news at 8:10. 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We'll tell you about that. We'll tell you what's going on with SNL this weekend. And when you find out your biological father is a 5-time Grammy Award winner, that incredible story is coming up.
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2: Good morning. It's 8:03 on Friday, October 2nd. It's the Mixed Morning Show with Jeff, Christy, and Dave. Starting off with a very rainy morning into the afternoon, but we should get the rain out of here by Friday night football tonight. And Saturday and Sunday are looking super nice. Lots of sun. 70 on Saturday, 72 on Sunday. And Dave is looking at traffic while Christy is off. She'll be back on Monday.
3: Yeah, we got northbound 75. It's a bit of a mess right now. First and foremost, the off-ramp from northbound 75 to Main Street is closed due to an accident. Once again, that off-ramp from northbound 75 to Main is closed. We have an accident northbound 75 at 741 Springboro Road. That accident's on the right shoulder. Also, northbound 75 just after Dixie Highway, the accident on the left shoulder. So northbound 75 is a bit of a mess. We have an accident Brown Street at Key Faber and on 123 northbound at Back Lane and Franklin. Anything else, please let us know. If you can do safely, text the word MIX, followed by your update, 57739. It is now time for a 2 News update. Good morning, Lee.
4: Hey, guys. Happy Friday. Here are some of the top stories we're following. First, a heads up for those planning to attend the Dunbar versus Trotwood-Madison football game tonight. Only Trotwood and Dunbar students are allowed to attend. High school students must present their ticket and student ID at the gate for admission. No student tickets will be sold at the gate on Friday night. And Trotwood Middle School students must have an adult with them. We are continuing to follow the cost of gas prices. Since the beginning of the war with Iran, we've seen gas prices continue to climb. But now relief is on the way for Ohio drivers. Governor DeWine has enacted a 90-day pause on gas taxes, saving people about 40 cents per gallon on average. Ohioans should see gas prices start to drop in a few days on both gas and diesel. The suspension takes effect on Sunday, October 4th, and would expire 90 days later around the new year. Outside today, Storm Team 2 meteorologist Jamie Jabrosik says that rain will be moving in this morning. That's going to last until around about mid-afternoon, and temperatures will be steady in the 60s. Those are the things you need to know today. Have a great Friday and weekend.
2: All right, Lee, thank you very much. Temperature right around 70. Rain continues to fall. Jeff, Christy, and Dave's entertainment news to get you ready for the weekend coming up here at 8:10. Here's Tame Impala with...

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1: Hey, this is Laura from Springfield, and I love listening to you guys in the morning. I love getting a chance to get that impossible question.
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0: The Killers on the Mixed Morning Show with Jeff, Christy, and Dave. And somebody told me it is 8:12, Jeff, Christy, and Dave show. Christy's back on Monday. And we have had a super soaker of a morning so far. Very, very wet out there. And it has definitely caused some issues.
1: Correct. Just got a text in. It says that we've got an accident eastbound 35 near the Fairfield Road exit. Multiple cars on the left lane. So it looks like the left lane is blocked. Emergency vehicles are there. So stay to the right once again. Eastbound 35 near the Fairfield Road exit. We also have the off-ramp from northbound 75 to Main Street closed due to an accident. Northbound 75 at 741 Springboro Road, an accident on the right shoulder. Northbound 75 just after Dixie Highway, Central Avenue. That is an accident on the left shoulder. And we have Brown Street at Keyfaber. A lot of accidents. Yeah. It's very wet out there, so please take your time. Don't be in a hurry this morning. If you have any updates, feel free to drop us a text. Text the word mix to 57739. Throw in that traffic update in there somewhere.
0: All right, entertainment news here in a second, but if you want to win tickets for the Oregon District's 40th annual Haunt Fest, we are giving them away here on Free Ticket Friday. It's our Bud Light Next Ticket Pass. And the Oregon District, of course, Haunt Fest has been an amazing tradition, obviously, for four decades. So 40th anniversary this year, and it's October 24th, that Saturday, that weekend. So 3 weeks from tomorrow is when Haunt Fest is going on. And if you want to go, we're doing some winners today. All you have to do is go to our contest page at mix1077.com. 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
1: Okay.
0: All right, it is the 40th annual Haunt Fest. Keyword is Haunt, and we'll select some winners here at the end of the show. So you're not going to win if you're not signed up, so make sure you do that. Dolly Parton recorded a video message welcoming fans to her new life, her new Life of Many Colors Museum shortly before her death. The museum opened as planned on September 29th. You might remember she passed away on August 25th. And it features exhibits celebrating her life and career. In the video, Dolly expressed pride in sharing her stories, her songs, and memories with visitors. The museum offers guests the chance to experience her journey from country music stardom to global stardom. And pretty cool thing, her posthumous message for fans was shared on the museum's Instagram account, inviting visitors to explore her vibrant and iconic legacy. I think that would be cool to see her museum opening. But she did so many things right before she passed away.
1: Yeah.
0: And that was one of the many things. And she recorded that message so that when it opened, they would have a message from her. All right. This story it's crazy, but it's going to warm your heart. I mean, wow, what are the chances, right? A St. Louis man who spent decades wondering about his biological roots was recently reunited with his birth parents, both his mom and dad, and discovered dad is not just, a really cool guy or whatever.
1: Sure.
0: He's a 5-time Grammy Award winner. This guy's name is Michael.
1: Hey, Mike.
0: He was placed for adoption as an infant after his biological parents conceived him when they were both 14 years old.
1: Wow.
0: Yes. So this couple, Paul and Kay, adopted him and raised him in St. Louis. So Michael says, I always knew I was adopted, had a wonderful childhood. I could not pick two finer folks to raise me. But he always wondered about his biological origins. So the mystery began unraveling when a half-brother he did not know existed took a 23andMe DNA test.
1: Ma.
0: Within 36

0: out of the spotlight, probably for, you know, some reasons that he realizes people are going to say, hey, buddy, she's half your age.
1: Sure.
0: I'm sure he doesn't want to hear anything about that. So he has been married twice before. And as we mentioned earlier this morning, I forgot he was married briefly to Dumb and Dumber co-star Lauren Holly in 1996. And then he was married to another woman from 87 to 95, so about 8 years there. So congrats to Jim and his not girlfriend anymore. They are married as of according to just a couple of days ago, according to People magazine.
1: Congratulations.
0: Absolutely. Bradley Cooper heading to Paramount's G.I. Joe reboot, taking on the role of Field Commander Duke. Danny McBride directs and co-wrote the screenplay. The plot details and additional casting remain undisclosed, though Paramount promises a fresh take on the classic Hasbro franchise. Pretty wild, huh? Bradley Cooper will be in the G.I. Joe reboot. And the other thing we want to pass along is if you're you have a little extra time this weekend, our iHeartRadio Music Festival special, 90 minutes of all the highlights from 2 weeks ago, presented by Capital One there in Vegas, is on streaming now on Disney Plus and Hulu.
1: Okay.
0: So if you missed it that weekend, or you're like, man, I heard about the Goo Goo Dolls and Weezer and BTS and all these great performances that weekend, you can go back and watch them this weekend for free. Just stream them on Disney Plus and Hulu.
1: Very cool.
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1: All right, you want to know what's on our page, I'm guessing. Is that right?
0: Yes.
1: Okay, well, we got a few things up there. Of course, we talked about the Michael McDonald thing, so you don't want to miss that. It's a pretty cool little story. We have a couple of trailers. One is for Dexter Resurrection Season 2. Go check out that trailer. The other is for Johnny Depp in Ebenezer. So a new trailer for that new Ebenezer movie. We have the Godzilla Minus Zero official trailer is out now. Bruno Mars, his latest music video with Carol G for Dance With Me. Plays a guitar in a phone booth. Not sure nice. Why, but he is. And then finally, Jeff Stevens.
0: Yes.
1: Tombstone Pizza has decided to ruin pizza.
0: Oh, no.
1: They have. What did they do, Jeff Stevens? They decided, what season are we in?
0: Halloween.
1: Okay, what do you think they're putting on pizza?
0: Don't say candy corn.
1: Candy corn.
0: What?
1: Go get it right now. Tombstone Pizza.
0: No.
1: Candy corn pizza is officially a thing. I don't know why. Go check it out. Mm. You can see for yourself. Mix Morning Show page, mix1077.com.
0: No.
1: I know what I don't want on my tombstone, candy and that's candy corn.
0: Candy corn. Yeah. We talked about it yesterday. Yeah. I mean, you know, an occasional candy corn, maybe mixed with some peanuts, correct, sort of tastes like a payday. That's fine. It is. There is absolutely zero need to put it on a pizza.
1: Zero. Absolutely. Okay.
0: Also want to mention, I teased this, but Dakota Johnson is hosting SNL this weekend for the third time. So I didn't even realize they were back, but I think last weekend was their first weekend that SNL was back. Dakota Johnson is hosting this weekend. 6-1-0-7-7.
2: Of weather today with showers likely. They'll taper off by mid to late afternoon. It's going to be a cloudy, much cooler day with temperatures slowly falling or holding steady in the 60s. Decreasing clouds tonight, chilly with a low of 48. Saturday looks mostly sunny and pleasant with a high of 70, and Sunday continues sunshine and nice weather with a high of 73. I'm Storm Team 2 meteorologist Jamie Jarosik with the Miami Valley's certified most accurate forecast.
0: 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So be safe out there. 8:22, we will kick off 60 minutes commercial free coming up next here on the Mixed Morning Show with a reminder, Easy Money returns Monday morning. 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
1: A lot great.
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Mix 107.7, the 80s to now with Jeff, Christy, and Dave. We're doing 60 minutes commercial-free on this kind of a soaker of a Friday morning. Be safe out there. 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
1: It is for the Oregon District's 40th annual Haunt Fest coming up on Saturday, October the 24th. 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

0: 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And all morning, Dave, we've been talking about sounds that instantly trigger people for irritation or disgust, in some cases, rage.
1: Yes.
0: Somebody said those muffler converters that sound like shotguns.
1: Oh, I hate those things.
0: Ridiculous,
1: right?
0: Somebody
1: next to me, and it literally scared me to death.
0: Well, yeah.
1: I don't think I died, but
0: you know, you're still here.
1: I might have soiled myself.
0: Well, I'm sorry to hear that. We're going to hear some more of these coming up at 9:20.

to the top, I've been out of shape, taking out the box, I'm an astronaut. I blasted off the planet, rocked to cause catastrophe, and it matters more because I had it. Now I had a thought about wreaking havoc on an opposition. Kinda shocking, they want a static with precision. I'm automatic, quarterback, I ain't talking second packet, pack it up on panic, better.

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1: Very cool.
0: We've also been talking about the most annoying sounds. What triggers you instantly with rage or anger, or, you know, just irritates you? You can text into 57739 or add to the many comments on our Facebook page. Somebody said here on text, if I'm out to eat at a restaurant and someone blows their nose at a table around me, instead of getting up and going to the restroom.
1: Yeah.
0: That's pretty gross. Gross, man. That's pretty gross.
1: Yeah.
0: It's up there with the clipping your nails.
1: Sure.
0: Although blowing your nose is probably more common, but somebody said the sound of my alarm every day.
1: I hate my alarm.
0: This must be a teacher. The sounds of my students' normal bodily functions released during my class.
1: Oh, what's that mean?
0: It can't be good. It cannot be good.
1: No, it's not good at all.
0: Scraping down a yogurt cup, getting to the last bit of yogurt.
1: Oh.
0: I can, it's, you know, it's got that plastic.
1: Sure,
0: and
1: I got you.
0: Yeah, okay. Yeah. I can hear that a little bit. The annoying sound that people make when washing their hands. Huh.
1: That's weird.
0: Yeah. I mean, is it like kind of, I don't know.
1: I don't know.
0: Is it clapping?
1: Squishy and
0: squishy and soap.
1: Here's one from Jocelyn.
0: Yep. Clicking your pen.
1: Yeah, clicking her pen.
0: Oh, I could be guilty of that one.
1: Yeah, I like to do that a lot. Keeps, I don't know, I get, like, somebody also said when, like, somebody tapping on a table.
0: Oh.
1: Yeah.
0: Repetitive noises like finger tapping.
1: Yeah, I do that a lot, too. My grandmother used to get on me all the time when I was a kid. It's like, you're just full of nervous energy, because I would just tap, or there's drums are going on in my brain, whatever. Carla says the sound of a dentist drill.
0: Oh.
1: I had a dentist appointment yesterday, Jeff Stevens. And they were, you know, this, it wasn't the drill, but it was the brush itself.
0: Yeah.
1: You know how that when they clean your teeth, that spinny in that high pitch.
0: Yeah.
1: Whee! I was like, oh, can you make it stop, please?
0: Yes. I think you just made my ears start ringing when you did that.
1: Oh,
0: thank you so much.
1: It was driving me nuts.
0: This one is good too. Somebody click clacking their nails if they've got like really long, like hard nails.
1: Okay.
0: Kind of. Tap,
1: I just
0: think
1: 9 to 5, man.
0: That's true.
1: That's all I hear.
0: That's true. Dolly Parton.
1: That doesn't bother me at all. Metal on metal. This is from Debbie. Like a metal spoon in a metal pan.
0: Oh. Yeah. Here's another one for metal on metal.
1: Let's see. We've got, where did I just see that one? It was styrofoam containers rubbing together.
0: Oh. Yeah. I've heard people say that before. Yeah, it doesn't bother me personally.
1: But I've seen people online where they'll, like, they'll rub, and you hear them go, like, it bugs them that much. Rhonda says, windshield wipers still going after the rain has stopped.
0: Oh, that's pretty, that's
2: clear.
0: Yeah, right. It's like, please, it's literally yelling at you to please stop it.
1: Please stop doing that. And instead, someone like squeezing like a plastic water bottle.
0: Oh,
1: crunching
0: it.
1: Yeah.
0: I always do that to save room in our recycling. And when if I'm done with it, I crunch it up and make it smaller. So you don't have a big water bottle in your...
1: Yeah. My a friend
0: but it's
1: of yours
0: loud.
1: And mine, Cassidy, you know...
0: Yes,
1: you know
0: our friend
1: her,
0: Cassidy,
1: you know,
0: Cassidy,
1: She's one of the directors at the Dragons. When she has a plastic water bottle, it is squashed. And I say, and she'll drink it that way. It'll be a big
0: She drinks it when it's squashed?
1: Squashed, yes. And I'm like, what did that water bottle ever do to you?
0: That's right.
1: And she, one day she sent me a picture. She's like, here's the latest victim.
0: Oh, well, you're probably not getting as much water in it either if it's all squashed
1: it's all
0: like
1: squashed.
0: That. Come on, Cass.
1: Come on, Cass.
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0: Mix 107.7, the Mix Morning Show with Jeff, Christy, and Dave. Just about to head out of here, Dave. We're wrapping up the week.
1: Time to go, baby.
0: Goodbye. All right. You have just a couple more minutes to put in the keyword haunt to try to win some tickets for the Oregon District 40th Annual Haunt Fest. If you want to do that on our contest page, or you can, if you're listening on the app, you just click on contest and do it that way. And we'll wrap that up here in a few minutes at 10 o'clock. We'll let you know if you win some tickets. Enjoy the weekend. You're out tonight at Riverside JC's.
1: I shall be out at the Riverside JC's Haunted Castle of Carnage and Trail. Join me if you dare.
0: Oh, very nice.
1: 7 That's to 9 p.m. tonight. I'll be broadcasting. Old Harshman Road. Come on out. Enjoy.
0: Okay.
1: Yeah.
0: Very nice.
1: All the way through Halloween.
0: So you'll be out there to kick it off tonight at 7 o'clock. And the weather will be looking much better by tonight. Yep. And then Mix 107.7 and Pink Ribbon Good are teaming up for the 2026 Heritage of Flight Festival bike run. That is tomorrow morning in New Carlisle. And the check-in is going to start around 11 o'clock. We'll have somebody from the Mix team out there. And the weather is looking really good for Saturday and Sunday. So we're very excited about that. So be a part of the Flight Festival bike run in New Carlisle tomorrow morning around 11 o'clock. And then I will be out there later tomorrow night with Stranger. We're playing from 7 until 10. And they were so nice. They made these 30th anniversary commemorative posters for Stranger's 30th anniversary. So we're going to do the free posters. We're going to do a signing in between our sets. If you want to grab one of those tomorrow night, come out to New Carlisle. And then our set, as soon as our set ends, they fire up an absolutely fantastic fireworks show tomorrow night in downtown New Carlisle. We start at 7, and the fireworks are at 10. I need some good news, baby. It's like the world's gone crazy. Give me some good news, baby. Give it to me. Give it to me. Dave, can you imagine accomplishing a feat that I'm pretty sure neither one of us would do at our current age?
1: Yes.
0: At the age of 94.
1: Okay, hit me.
0: All right, it's a 94-year-old British Army veteran who just completed a daring wing walk.
1: Hey.
0: Strapped, you said it, you said it, strapped to a biplane traveling about 120 miles per hour while also raising money for his care, his care home. So his name is Donald, and he was able to add to his list of later-in-life adventures that includes earning a college degree at the age of 78. He did the zip line at 86, and now he has done a daring wing walk at 94.
1: Yikes!
0: Great-grandfather used his latest challenge to support the charitable trust that operates his residential care home and says he plans to keep on seeking out new adventures. Would you say that's a pretty impressive accomplishment?
1: Brave soul.
0: At any age, but first of all, thank you for your service. 94 years old. That is incredible. Enjoy your weekend. Lots to enjoy, that is for sure. And after, you know, we get through the afternoon again, the weather looks good. I'll be back at noon for your request on the Time Warp Cafe. And I have your request all this weekend on the 80s show as well. Saturday, 7 to midnight, Sunday, 10 until 3. And then Christy will be back on Monday. We're all back at 5 a.m.
1: We'll see you then.
0: Have a great weekend.
1: Bye now.

0: 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Hey, it's Michelle Faye checking in.
1: Checking in on your Friday. I hope you're having a great morning so far. Michelle Faye, Alex Warren is on. I got Genesis coming up for you next. They say

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1: Olivia Dean is on the way for you in about 10 minutes. Right now, it's Benson Boone. Here's Beautiful Things.

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1: So apparently the time that you like to go to bed, it runs in your family, all right? 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It shapes when you feel alert, when you're ready to wind down. Some people, they say, are just built for sunrise. 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
1: So looking at my internet browser, I can see a million tabs open. And honestly, it very much feels how my brain feels on the inside, right? They say that if you've got a ton of tabs open online, odds are your brain is that way as well. Because a lot of us, according to some experts, they say that we're being inundated with too many tab syndrome. It's that feeling that our brain is juggling a million things at once, can't quite keep up. And a lot of people get just 9 minutes of peace after waking up before their minds start racing through the day's to-do list from work deadlines, household chores. If you're wondering, do I have too many tabs open? Odds are yes. Yeah, you do.
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8: All right, Time Warp Cafe every Friday is by your request. And my buddy Chris says, I really loved the One Hit Wonders last Friday, so I'm still thinking about the One Hit Wonders, so I'd love to hear some today. All right, Chris, we'll start off with three One Hit Wonders, the first of which is Michael Cimbello. His only hit went to number one from Flashdance. It's Maniac on You Pick Friday on Mix 107.7.

Matthew Wilder and Break My Stride. Yes, a one-hit wonder. Matthew Wilder, Break My Stride from 1984. Also had The Outfield in there, too. Actually, The Outfield had three or four top 40 hits. That is their biggest one, Your Love. And then Maniac from Michael Cimbello. Yes, definitely a one-hit wonder there. For Chris, as we had National One Hit Wonder Day last Friday. I'm Jeff Stevens. Patrick, thank you for sending in your songs on what's been kind of a rainy Friday. Let's think back to some amazing times over the summer when the weather was warm. You know what? We don't have to think back too far. It's going to be really nice this weekend. Just got to get by today. It's the Boys of Summer. Here's Don Henley. Thank you, Patrick, for your request on You Pick Friday on Mix 107.7.

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0: Huey Lewis and the News, one of their first from 1982. That is Do You Believe in Love? Nothing But a Good Time from Poison, Boys of Summer. And of course, that was Don Henley. And that was for Patrick here on You Pick Friday. Thank you so much for sending in your songs. You have three songs you want to hear this week. 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If not, we'll get you on next Friday. 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

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Thank you for listening, Robin, at Urbana City Schools, of course, in Urbana. 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

for Robin. Angel Leah from Richard Marx. Big Richard Marx fan. Thank you for listening, Robin. Also, Two Hearts from Phil Collins and Run to You from Bryan Adams. You guys have come up with some great ones, as you always do on Friday. Thank you, Sarah, for listening and sending in your songs as well. Let's get you started with a great song from Peter Cetera. His number one hit, It's the Glory of Love on Mix 107.7. Tonight.

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0: Mix 107.7, a lost gem from Peebo Bryson, If Ever You're in My Arms Again, from 1984. Endless Summer Nights from Richard Marx. The Glory of Love from Peter Cetera. Sarah, listening in Centerville, thank you so much for sending in your songs here on You Pick Friday, and everybody for loading me up with all these great requests every Friday. The first weekend of the month, by the way, is also by your request on the 80s show. So 7 to midnight tomorrow night and 10 to 3 on Sunday, you'll be able to hear a whole bunch of your requests on the 80s show, which of course is all across the country. But I know a lot of you from the Dayton area get through on the talkback line and make your request on the 80s show. So you'll be hearing those this weekend as well. And I look forward to seeing you in New Carlisle tomorrow night for the Heritage of Flight Festival. It's going to be beautiful weather this weekend, especially by tomorrow night. Tomorrow looks sunny and 70, and Sunday looks sunny and 72. Stranger will be out there tomorrow night celebrating our 30th anniversary. They've got commemorative free posters for everybody, and we're going to be signing those if anybody wants that. And they'll be giving them out to everybody tomorrow night, so that's part of the fun. We play from 7 until 10, but then they do a huge, and I mean a huge, fireworks display right above our stage as soon as we finish at 10 o'clock tomorrow night. So always fun. We've been out there the last couple of years. This will be our third year in a row and can't wait to be a part of it. Tomorrow, the Heritage of Flight Festival in New Carlisle. Hope to see you out there tomorrow night starting at 7. Have a great weekend.
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1: So it turns out reading for pleasure might be one of the best things that you can do for your brain and for your mood. They found that people who tend to read regularly have better memory, attention, and overall cognitive function. They may even reduce their risk of cognitive decline and dementia as they age.

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1: So if you've been waking up at 3 a.m. on the regular and you immediately wonder, okay, what is going on here? You can relax. Experts are saying that's actually really normal and there is a science behind it. During the second half of the night, our sleep naturally becomes lighter. We spend more time in a dream-filled REM sleep. And so it's easier for us to wake up. Researchers did find, though, that the body's stress hormone, cortisol, begins rising in the early morning hours, which prepares us for waking. So things like stress, anxiety, alcohol, caffeine, even a warm room can make those brief awakenings last a little longer. But they do say that waking up occasionally is normal.
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1: I mean, we kind of got whiplash about it, all right? The Weeknd talking about how he was retiring, then not, then retiring. Now, well, you guessed it, he is not again. The Weeknd not taking that time off like we thought. Right now, it's Blinding Lights.

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Mix 107.7. And I love Friday afternoons around here. A bunch of music to play before the first weekend of October. It is Spirit Halloween season now. See the news on what they do after Halloween? Yeah, I think this is good. Let's talk in 8 minutes.

0: 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It just like brightens my whole day. I listen every day at work. I couldn't get through my work day without it.
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Stephanie is listening along today, wherever you are, too. Hopefully you finish up work pretty soon, get the weekend started. Thanks a lot for being around with us. Happy Friday.

Mix 1077, it's Rick O'Brien. Oh, I hope you could join us for a very special Premier Health Concert for a Cure Tuesday, October 20th at the Dayton Masonic Theater with the ultimate Bon Jovi tribute band, the great Always Jovi. 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

0: And that gets to your number one preset in the car and on the iHeartRadio app, Mix 1077. Now, I know you're making plans for the weekend. Just one thing, don't forget about being around here Monday at work, because chance to win $1,000 start up. We'll have them every hour all day long at work starting Monday morning at 9.
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I love spending Friday afternoon with you. I'm glad you're along. Thank you very much. It's Rick O'Brien. Jenny's listening in the car. She asked for this.

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Oh, I hope you could join us for a very special Premier Health Concert for a Cure Tuesday, October 20th at the Dayton Masonic Theater with the ultimate Bon Jovi tribute band, the great Always Jovi. 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

0: 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Hey, I love our drive home every afternoon with fun 80s music. 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

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First weekend of fall. You got Halloween decorating plans. Got all the fall sports going on. It's going to be fun. I'm glad you're starting the weekend with us. Thank you.

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Hey, I want you to be completely focused on the weekend, buddy, but remember to be around here at work on Monday. We'll have the chance to win $1,000 every hour all day, 9 to 5. So Monday morning, 9 o'clock, be around.

0: Mix 107.7, the 80s to now. First weekend of October, we can definitely do Halloween decorating if we haven't done that yet. Can I drop by Walmart and get Halloween candy yet? It's a little bit obvious I'd be getting it just for dear old dad here, huh? Some Reese's peanut butter cups to have around for the month. It's not a bad idea, is it?
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Some songs are better on Friday afternoon, right after work. Yeah, this would be sort of top of the list, wouldn't it? Billy Idol.

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1: 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Oh, you know what's up streaming this weekend for us to check out? If you missed any part of iHeartRadio Music Festival a couple of weeks ago on Hulu and Disney Plus this weekend. It just started up last night. Guy who was a big part of that and great on stage, Benson Boone, part of another long set, will start up in just a couple of minutes.
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So the fact that you're spending some time with us, we appreciate it so much. Thank you. It's Rick O'Brien. 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

Mix 107.7. God, love that song on Friday afternoon. Zara Larson. It's Rick O'Brien. Sure, you got great weekend plans. Remember, after the weekend, if you're around here, we'll start the chances to win $1,000 all day at work on Monday. First chance will be 9 o'clock Monday morning.

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Ah, happy Friday. 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Count on it. 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
1: All right, here we go. Mario Courtney Lopez here back behind the mic. Fired up to be hanging with you for the next few hours. A lot of radio fun to get into, including Cordo and I going head-to-head in our weekly fake debate. Going to honor the comment of the week like we always do. Talk a little must-see movies. And just a few songs away from telling you why I'm really looking forward to this weekend. So turn it up and let's go. You're on with Mario and Courtney Lopez. Oh!

0: though. Hashtag Love on Netflix, a new drama series that follows two rival dating app founders who are good at matching other people and bad at their own love lives.
1: It's a drama, too. Sounds like a comedy, but okay.
0: And Stars has Tiptoe, a five-part British miniseries from Russell T. Davies with Alan Cumming and David Morrissey as Manchester neighbors whose ordinary lives spiral into lies and violence after one hands the other his spare key.
1: Ooh.

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1: Ooh. 7?
2: 7.
1: Why not just 1? 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
1: All right, time to choose your side, Team Mario or Team Cordo, because we're just a few songs away from another passionate fake debate. You're on with Mario and Courtney Lopez. In the meantime, got a song you want to hear? Slide it into our mentions on Facebook or X @OnWithMario, and back with our fake debate in 10. Don't move. 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
1: All right, time for our weekly debate where the topics are made up on the spot, but the passion is very real. Mario and Courtney Lopez here. All right, Fraser, who's pro and who's con? I think it's my turn to be pro.
2: I think you will be pro. Courtney will be con.
1: Always better that way.
2: 15 seconds to make your case, 10-second rebuttal. Your topic today is a splash of celery.
1: I'm pro a splash of celery.
2: Yes, that was a phrase that you used earlier this week. Splash of celery.
1: So celery is the new hot color right now, and a splash of celery will go a long way. No one wants that sort of muted bright green everywhere, but a splash does the trick.
2: Mrs. Lopez.
3: 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Well, that's the same thing with this color. It is ridiculous, stupid, and it's only good with ranch.
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